0: get you.
1: How can I send the grace of God if it's irresistible? 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

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Now you don't need

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Yes, and how many times can a man turn his head and pretend that he just doesn't

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But I'm here to tell you, there's something else. The afterworld. A world of never-ending happiness. You can always see the sun. Day.